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1: It was exactly 2 years ago today that the neighborhood of Oak Street disappeared in the middle of the night.
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4: The top stories this hour. FIFA's management say they have full confidence in the organisation's president following crisis talks in Morocco. Gianni Infantino's remaining in post after facing criticism for plans to sell off the World Cup to investors, which were later scrapped. The head of football's governing body has apologised for mistakes made in an open letter, which Sky's Rob Harris has been reading.
5: It is important to stress that although mistakes were made, everything was done. Was done in full compliance with the FIFA regulatory framework. So this is trying to say, yes, it looked bad, but we did nothing wrong.
4: A man has been extradited to the UK and charged over the death of a schoolboy in Coventry. 12-year-old Keaton Slater died after being struck by a car in June 2024. Dolars Alexanders, who's 23 and from Latvia, is due in court later. He's accused of causing death by dangerous driving. Reform UK and Labour's Baroness Berger are questioning why a withdrawn Conservative Council candidate has been given a role advising the party's leader. The peer was the victim of anti-Semitic abuse that saw Joshua Bonehill Payne jailed previously. The government has announced a raft of new mental health centres are to open in high street buildings across England. Specialist care will also be provided in dedicated mental health emergency departments. In football, Newcastle head coach Matthias Jeisler has been described as a rock star by the club's chief executive David Hopkinson. The German coach's appointment was confirmed last night, with their Premier League campaign kicking off against Liverpool later this month. Jeisler has told Newcastle TV he wants everyone to pull together.
6: I used to say control the controllables, and then I'm pretty sure if everyone, like here, the staff, the players and the fans are going in the same direction, then it's going to be a really interesting and successful season.
4: And Mo Salah has completed his medical ahead of officially signing for Turkish side Trabzonspor. The Egypt forward received a hero's welcome in Istanbul. From Sky News, I'm Johnny Freeman.

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1: 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And this is the sound of its minty bubbles. Conjuring melt in your mouth. 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Melt into the moment with Aero's delicious peppermint bubbles. 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
4: The top stories this hour. The Conservative leader is under pressure to withdraw an advisor role given to a council candidate who stepped back yesterday. Joshua Bonehill Payne had spent time in jail for anti-Semitic abuse. One of his victims, Labour peer Baroness Berger, says the role is an insult. Danny Stone is the chief executive of the Anti-Semitism Policy Trust.
5: It's another story about anti-Semitism, and ultimately the Jewish community is fatigued. So the more that political parties can do to ensure that anti-Semitism, there's complete zero tolerance for it, the better and more reassured the Jewish community will be.
4: FIFA's under pressure president has received backing from the organisation's management despite calls for him to step down over World Cup sell-off plans. Gianni Infantino's apologised and admitted mistakes were made. A man is due in court later charged over the death of a schoolboy in Coventry. 12-year-old Keaton Slater died after being hit by a car on Radford Road in June 2024. Dollars Alexanders is accused of causing death by dangerous driving. The 23-year-old Latvian national was extradited to the UK. A raft of new mental health centres are to open in libraries, banks and other high street locations across England. The government has also announced more specialist care will be provided in dedicated mental health emergency departments. Brian Dow from the charity Rethink says it's a step in the right direction.
6: The six pilot sites that we've seen tested over the last year or so have had incredibly promising results. And I think now the key thing for us to do is to accelerate that process, get these working in all parts of the country so that people actually get the care that they need.
4: Newcastle's new head coach says he wants everyone to pull together. Matthias Jeisler's appointment was announced by the football club last night. And it might be worth checking your lottery ticket this morning. One lucky person has won £1 million in last night's lotto draw, but no one got all six numbers, so the jackpot is still unclaimed. From Sky News, I'm Johnny Freeman.

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5: Top stories this hour. It looks like Gianni Infantino is keeping his job as FIFA president. He's admitted mistakes in trying to sell off parts of the World Cup, but has been backed by football governing bodies' leadership. There's been widespread anger to the now scrap proposals, including from the likes of the English and Welsh FAs. There's going to be more support for those struggling with their mental health, with centres opening up in places like libraries and banks on England's high streets. £343 million is being spent on the idea, with up to 159 centres opening. It's all about trying to catch problems early with fewer people reaching crisis points. There's criticism of Tory leader Kemi Badenoch for offering an ex-neo-Nazi a job as an advisor. Joshua Bonehill Payne was jailed in 2016 for the racially aggravated harassment of a Jewish politician. And following many sweltering nights this summer, it looks like more of us are taking to sleeping in the kitchen, the balcony, the garden, or just missing work to cope with the heat waves. Citizens Advice reckons millions of us are trapped in homes we can't cool but also can't heat in winter.
6: Now for the news across the South. Portsmouth City Council says its new Brandsbury Park swimming pool is costing more than expected. The project's increased by almost £700,000. The City Council says extra money is set to come from reserves and other available funding. Bus passengers across parts of Southampton will see new routes and more frequent services from the end of the month. The changes are being introduced by operator Blue Star, Southampton City Council and Hampshire County Council. They include new links to Southampton General Hospital, the city centre and Whiteley. Plans to keep a residential caravan site at Soberton won't be decided just yet. Winchester City Council says it won't consider the application while an appeal against an enforcement notice is ongoing. An appeal will be decided by the government. And firefighters have dealt with a small blaze at Hendon Warren on the Isle of Wight just days after a major wildfire there. The fire service says peat beneath the ground had started burning again. Crews found remains of a campfire at the site.
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6: Mainly dry with the odd isolated shower. Sunny spells, but feeling cooler with highs of 23 Celsius. That's the latest. I'm Caroline Verdon.
7: 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Welcome to Thursday. 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

0: Blondie and The Tide Is High. So welcome along to Thursday's Breakfast Show. It's Kate Weston here with your relaxing favourites on Nation Easy. I have celebrity birthdays in the show today. I have Thursday's Happy Fact. And today is a special day as well. The music, as always, is brilliant. I've got Carly Simon on the way, the Eagles as well. And they're up after Selena with your traffic and travel.
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15: Good morning. Continuing works then today at Curdridge on Kitnox Hill and Kingston Road in Portsmouth. The A3090 is closed for works in the Hursley area, as is Bassett Avenue heading southbound into Southampton for major water work.
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Carly Simon and Why here at Nation Easy. It's Kate Weston here with you on Thursday, the 6th of August 2026. In case you were wondering, it is a special day today. You need to get your lycra on because today is Cycle to Work Day. I do hope you have a padded bottom. Very, very important if you're going to be getting on a saddle. I have Luther Vandross on the way after Aretha Franklin on Nation Easy. What you are.

0: What a voice. Luther Vandross, Never Too Much on Nation Easy Radio. Do not forget that on Sunday we are wading through. No, we are tripping the Light Fantastic through the A to Z of 80s on Sunday. Andy Jackson and I are here on the airwaves from 12 noon and we do the A to Z of 80s. We are up to the letter G. So if you can think of any 80s artists or bands beginning with the letter G, do get in touch. You can WhatsApp me 07740938500. Back to this morning though now. On the way I've got Extreme and More Than Words and I've got Selena with your traffic and travel.
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15: Good morning. Continuing works then today at Curdridge on Kitnox Hill and Kingston Road in Portsmouth. The A3090 is closed for works in the Hursley area, as is Bassett Avenue heading southbound into Southampton for major water work.
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0: seem to have moved swiftly through the first hour here at Nation Easy. That was Sister Sledge and Thinking of You. Yes, it's been okay so far, hasn't it? Yes, no major calamities. It's Kay Weston here with you on a Thursday morning until 10 o'clock with your relaxing favourites. I'm going to kick off the next hour with the Bee Gees and Kate Bush. They're up after the news and the weather. It is almost 7 o'clock. Nation Easy.
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12: The top story is this hour. FIFA's president said sorry for his botched plan to sell off parts of the World Cup, but it looks like he's keeping his job. Gianni Infantino's got the backing of the leadership of the world's governing body for football. There's been widespread anger to the proposals, which have now been scrapped, including from the English and Welsh FAs. You'll soon start seeing walk-in mental health facilities popping up in places like libraries and banks in England. It's part of a £343 million idea to try and catch problems early, hoping fewer sufferers will end up banking crisis. There's a warning today the cost of insurance claims involving so-called crash for cash scams has rocketed to more than £25 million over the last 5 years. Police are warning that fraudsters are using increasingly sophisticated tactics to stage road traffic accidents. And it might be worth checking your lottery ticket this morning. One lucky person's won £1 million in last night's draw. They matched 5 main numbers and the bonus ball, but no one got all 6. So Saturday's jackpot will be an estimated £8.3 million.
4: Now for the news across the south. Portsmouth City Council says its new Brandsbury Park swimming pool is costing more than expected. The project's increased by almost £700,000. The City Council says extra money is set to come from reserves and other available funding. Bus passengers across parts of Southampton will see new routes and more frequent services from the end of the month. The changes are being introduced by operator Blue Star, Southampton City Council and Hampshire County Council. They include new links to Southampton General Hospital, the City Centre and Whiteley. Plans to keep a residential caravan site at Soberton won't be decided just yet. Winchester City Council says it won't consider the application while an appeal against an enforcement notice is ongoing. An appeal will be decided by the government. And firefighters have dealt with a small blaze at Hendon Warren on the Isle of Wight just days after a major wildfire there. The fire service says peat beneath the ground had started burning again. Crews found remains of a campfire at the site.
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4: Mainly dry with the odd isolated shower. Sunny spells, but feeling cooler with highs of 23 Celsius. That's the latest. I'm Caroline Verdon.
0: This is the home of relaxing favourites. This is Nation Easy Radio. Welcome along to Brekkie with me, Kate. I've got Kate Bush up after the beat.

That is such a 70s guitar, isn't it? Kate Bush, Wuthering Heights here at Nation Easy. It's Kate on a Thursday. Welcome along to the show. I'm feeling quite perky, quite excited with yesterday's announcement that Jo Mahler is going to be the first celebrity gladiator. I don't, as a rule, watch programmes like Gladiators, but I definitely will watch it now because he is such a character. I think he's going to be absolutely brilliant. The question is, what will his gladiator name be? Have they announced it? I don't think they have. Anyway, answers on a postcard, please. I have got the celebrity birthdays on the way very, very soon. If it's your birthday, find out who you share it with. I've got Take That on the way, A Million Love Songs, after Slow Hand. This is the Pointer Sisters on Nation Easy.

0: Take That on Nation Easy, A Million Love Songs. It's Kate here with you until 10 o'clock. This Thursday morning, I've got the Carpenters on the way, Jennifer Rush too. Selena will bring you the traffic and travel news very soon. Time for a few birthdays. There aren't many this morning. Donna Lewis, I love you. Always, forever. 67 today. It's a happy heavenly birthday to Andy Warhol and also to the wonderful Barbara Windsor. Ah, do you know, whenever someone says the name Barbara Windsor, I just see her in Carry On Camping in that lovely little yellow bikini. And Jerry Halliwell from the Spice Girls. 54 today. If it's your birthday, have a lovely day.
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1: 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Traffic and travel.
14: Northbound to M271, traffic building again this morning up to the M27 roundabout at Junction 3. Had problems there yesterday. The A3090 closure through Hursley stays in place. And we've got water work at Curdridge, Kitnox Hill, the A334. Hotlines 0333 311 1050.
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The Carpenters on Nation Easy, close to you. It's Kate Weston here with you on a Thursday until 10 o'clock. Welcome along to the show. You know, occasionally you hear a name and you think, oh, I love that. Oh, I do. I heard a name yesterday I have never, ever heard before. Mr. Prance. Yes, like France, but with a P. Prance. Mr. Prance. I thought, oh, I love that. And I honestly, I don't think I have ever, ever heard of a Mr. Prance or indeed a Mrs. Prance before. Anyway, just saying, these things just, well, I don't know, they just brighten up my day. I've got Emily Sandé on the way and Clown after this gorgeous song. This is Jeffrey Osborne on Nation Easy.

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2: 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Traffic and travel.
14: Once again, delays are building around the Junction 3 roundabout of the M27. M271 very slow northbound from before Nursling. The southbound M271 also slow from the Romsey Road. And it is slow on the westbound M27 coming off at Junction 3. Possible problems with the traffic light phasing there. Bassett Avenue into Southampton still closed for major water work. Slow on Burgess Road and busy around Chilworth.
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0: George Michael, Heal the Pain on Nation Easy Radio. It's Kate Weston here with you. It is fast approaching 8 o'clock this Thursday morning. On the way, I've got Belinda Carlisle, Bill Withers as well, but only when I give him my Paddington hard stare. They are up after the news for the South and the weather.
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10: Top stories this hour. It looks like Gianni Infantino's keeping his job as FIFA president. He's admitted mistakes in trying to sell off parts of the World Cup, but has been backed by football governing bodies' leadership. There has been widespread anger to the now scrapped proposals. There's going to be more support for those struggling with their mental health, with centres opening up in places like libraries and banks on England's high streets. £343 million is being spent on the idea, with up to 159 centres opening. There'll also be dedicated mental health A&E care. It's all about trying to catch problems early, with fewer people reaching crisis points. Police are telling us fraudsters are moving beyond simple staged bumps in so-called crash for cash scams. Now we're told criminals are using more aggressive and targeted methods to claim on insurance. And following many sweltering nights this summer, it looks like more of us are taking to sleeping in the kitchen, on the balcony, in the garden, or just missing work altogether to cope with the heat waves. Citizens Advice reckons millions of us are trapped in homes that we can't cool, but then also can't heat in the winter.
11: Now for the news across the South. Portsmouth City Council says its new Brandsbury Park swimming pool is costing more than expected. The project's increased by almost £700,000. The City Council says extra money is set to come from reserves and other available funding. Bus passengers across parts of Southampton will see new routes and more frequent services from the end of the month. The changes are being introduced by operator Blue Star, Southampton City Council and Hampshire County Council. They include new links to Southampton General Hospital, the City Centre and Whiteley. Plans to keep a residential caravan site at Soberton won't be decided just yet. Winchester City Council says it won't consider the application while an appeal against an enforcement notice is ongoing. An appeal will be decided by the government. And firefighters have dealt with a small blaze at Hendon Warren on the Isle of Wight just days after a major wildfire there. The fire service says peat beneath the ground had started burning again. Crews found remains of a campfire at the site.
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11: Mainly dry with the odd isolated shower. Sunny spells, but feeling cooler with highs of 23 Celsius. That's the latest. I'm Caroline Verdon.
0: It's Kate here at Nation Easy with your relaxing favourites until 10 this morning. Bill Withers is on the way. First up, Belinda.

Me on Nation Easy. Welcome to breakfast this Thursday morning. I hope I find you well. It's Kate Weston here with you until 10 o'clock this morning. On the way, I have Thursday's happy fact to make your day a little better. Not much, just a bit. It's up after a classic from ABBA and this from Prince on Nation Easy.

0: the wonderful ABBA on Nation Easy, One of Us. I've got the 3 degrees on the way, Whitney Houston too. And I have the traffic and travel news for you, courtesy of Selena Ross, after Thursday's Happy Fact. To make your day a little better, not much, just a bit. It's about Salvador Dali. Yes, the artist. He was quite eccentric, wasn't he? Yes, you'd spot him in a crowd. Salvador Dali had a pet ocelot named Babu. And he often appeared in public with a pet anteater on a leash. I don't have the name of the anteater. Yeah. Presumably, well, I don't know. He must have had one, surely. But yes, a pet ocelot and also an anteater. Yeah. Slightly more exciting than the guinea pig.
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8: Still very slow towards junction 3 of the M27. Westbound is slow from the M3. Northbound M271 slow from the Nursling area. Southbound M271 also busy from the Romsey Road side. Castle Malwood Hill, broken down vehicle westbound A31 delaying you. Bassett Avenue into Southampton closed for waterworks, slow on the diversions. Also Onslow Road in the city is slow through the roadworks.
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0: Wet. Wishing I was lucky on Nation Easy. It's Kate with Tina Turner on the way. Selena has your traffic and travel news very soon as well. So today's happy fact was all about Salvador Dali and his unusual pets. He had an ocelot and also an anteater. And I said, slightly more interesting than having a guinea pig, which is what I had when I was little. In fact, I had several guinea pigs, and I have to say, I do love them. But my son has been on at me for years because he's desperate for a dog. And I've always used the excuse that we can't have a dog because you can't go on holiday. Well, you know what I mean. You have to find someone to look after said dog. But the real reason is that I simply do not want to go around with a poo bag in my pocket.
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7: Still looking really busy. M271 northbound up to the M27 at Junction 3. Westbound M27 slowing from the bottom of the M3, heading along to Junction 3, waiting to exit as well. Castle Malwood Hill still a little busy. Westbound A31, there was a broken down vehicle there. Onslow Road, Southampton slow with the roadworks.
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0: the unmistakable sound of Carol Decker to Pow, China in Your Hand here at Nation Easy. So it's fast approaching 9 o'clock this Thursday, time for the Stress Busters. I'm going to kick off this morning with something from Spandau Ballet and something from Celine Dion. They're on the way after the news and your weather. Nation Easy
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8: Top story is the Salah. FIFA's president has said sorry for his botched plan to sell off parts of the World Cup, but it looks like he's keeping his job. Gianni Infantino's got the backing of the leadership of the world's governing body for football. There has been widespread anger to the proposals, which have now been scrapped, including from the English and Welsh FAs. You'll soon start seeing walk-in mental health facilities popping up in places like libraries and banks in England. It's all part of a £343 million idea to try and catch problems early, hoping fewer sufferers will end up in crisis. Finances might be the biggest factor when it comes to exam results day this year. It's being suggested things like worrying about the cost of living and thinking about living at home are big factors in how students are going to be making their decision about where to go. It says a record number of 18-year-olds are expected to get their first choice uni or get a place through clearing. And if you're worrying about how to keep the kids entertained and without breaking the bank this summer, there's a new AI tool to help you out. Gemma Dorm is from Google. The idea is to help families recreate holiday fun without spending all your money.
9: Now for the news across the South. Portsmouth City Council says its new Brandsbury Park swimming pool is costing more than expected. The project's increased by almost £700,000. The City Council says extra money is set to come from reserves and other available funding. Bus passengers across parts of Southampton will see new routes and more frequent services from the end of the month. The changes are being introduced by operator Blue Star, Southampton City Council and Hampshire County Council. They include new links to Southampton General Hospital, the city centre and Whiteley. Plans to keep a residential caravan site at Soberton won't be decided just yet. Winchester City Council says it won't consider the application while an appeal against an enforcement notice is ongoing. An appeal will be decided by the government. And firefighters have dealt with a small blaze at Hendon Warren on the Isle of Wight just days after a major wildfire there. The fire service says peat beneath the ground had started burning again. Crews found remains of a campfire at the site.
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9: Mainly dry with the odd isolated shower. Sunny spells, but feeling cooler with highs of 23 Celsius. That's the latest. I'm Caroline Verdon.
1: Dress Busters.
0: It's that time again. Grab a cuppa, sit back, relax and enjoy an hour of super relaxing favourites on the way. I've got Celine Dion after Spandau Ballet.

Well, it's very early in the day to get all lovey-dovey, isn't it? Van Morrison, have I told you lately on Nation Easy Radio? One of your stress busters. We do it each weekday at just gone nine. We play an hour of super relaxing favourites to ease you into the day. I've got Savage Garden on the way after Mariah Carey on Nation Easy.

0: This is Nation Easy, and it's Kate playing your stress busters like Savage Garden and Truly, Madly, Deeply. Welcome along to the Stress Busters then this Thursday morning. I was saying earlier on in the show that I'm really excited now. I've never been particularly excited about the Gladiators before, but I shall be watching the new series due to the inclusion of Joe Marler, the first ever celebrity Gladiator. If you don't know him, well, he was in Traitors. You must know him by now. Absolutely brilliant fella, such a personality, and I think it is a genius move. But I did say earlier, what will his name be? And I've just gone and looked it up, and they have indeed already given him his name, and he is, not surprisingly, going to be known as Mauler. Yes, absolutely perfect. Back to this morning, we've got more Stress Busters on the way for you. Jimmy Ruffin, a tearjerker from Phil Collins and Marilyn Martin. And up next, it's Elton John.
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0: Deacon Blue, I'll Never Fall in Love Again, one of your stress busters here at Nation Easy. Callum Scott is on the way next. It's Kate here with you until 10 o'clock this Thursday morning. Thursday, the 6th of August, 2026. Today is Cycle to Work Day. Perhaps you're at work now, and perhaps you have indeed donned your Lycra with the padded bottom. Yes. I don't do it in Lycra, no. I do have a bike, I have to say. In order to save space, I actually bought a fold-up bike, which I have to say was a mistake, because the wheels are very, very small. So in order to go anywhere, at any speed at all, my little legs have to go 10 to the dozen.
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0: Simply Red bring the Stress Busters to a close this Thursday morning. I shall have another hour at 9 o'clock tomorrow morning. There's an hour at 6 with Stuart McGinley and Duncan Barks. Takes you off to bed with 2 hours from 10 p.m. Andy Jackson is waiting in the wings, chomping at the bit. He's up after the news and the weather, and I'll see you from 6 tomorrow morning. Take care. Ta-ta.
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13: The top stories this hour. People struggling with their mental health in England are going to be able to get support closer to home in a move it's hoped will avoid sufferers reaching crisis point.
14: Providing this support in a different way and also preventing people reaching that point in the first place by earlier intervention, that is good for all services. And that is good for the whole of the NHS, that is good for the whole of social care.
13: That's the Health Secretary, that Cooper, while the walk-in facilities are opening in places like libraries and banks from the autumn, costing £343 million. Gianni Infantino is keeping his job as FIFA President after receiving the leadership's full support. The Prime Minister of World Cup co-host Canada is the latest, though, to lose confidence in him over his now-ditched plans to sell off stakes in major tournaments to private investors. Drivers deliberately crashing caused £25 million worth of insurance claims in the past 5 years. Police are warning of us increasingly aggressive tactics. And hot homes are leading to one in six of us taking drastic action, like sleeping in the kitchen or skipping work to cope with the heat waves. Citizens Advice says millions are trapped in homes they can't get cool. They're calling for action.
15: Now for the news across the South. Portsmouth City Council says its new Brandsbury Park swimming pool is costing more than expected. The project's increased by almost £700,000. The City Council says extra money is set to come from reserves and other available funding. Bus passengers across parts of Southampton will see new routes and more frequent services from the end of the month. The changes are being introduced by operator Blue Star, Southampton City Council and Hampshire County Council. They include new links to Southampton General Hospital, the city centre and Whiteley. Plans to keep a residential caravan site at Soberton won't be decided just yet. Winchester City Council says it won't consider the application while an appeal against an enforcement notice is ongoing. An appeal will be decided by the government. And firefighters have dealt with a small blaze at Hendon Warren on the Isle of Wight just days after a major wildfire there. The fire service says peat beneath the ground had started burning again. Crews found remains of a campfire at the site.
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15: Mainly dry with the odd isolated shower. Sunny spells, but feeling cooler with highs of 23 Celsius. That's the latest. I'm Caroline Verdon.
6: 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It's Andy Jackson. 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

0: Tuesday. Yes, we are Nation Easy Radio, relaxing favourites all day, and a look at some of the events happening around the South over the next days and weeks, including Les Mis, the school edition, which opens at the Mayflower Studios in Southampton on Friday the 14th and also on Saturday the 15th. 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You can find more details of some of the things happening across the South on our website, nationplayer.com. 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

To me, to you, Lionel Richie on Nation Easy Radio with Simon and Garfunkel and Adele coming up shortly. And the first of today's questions on the all-day Easy Brain Buster. It's on music, as it always is. And I'd like to know, please, which city are you two from? Choose between Belfast, Dublin and Cork. Which city are the band U2 from? We'll do the answer after this. Another relaxing favourite on Nation Easy Radio from Adele, and Make You Feel My Love. 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

0: Simon and Garfunkel and The Boxer on Nation Easy Radio. Relaxing favourites all day, like Gabrielle, on the way in a couple of seconds. And the answer as well to our all-day Easy Brain Buster question number one today. On music, as it always is, I ask, which city are you two from? Your choices being Belfast, Dublin or Cork. And the answer was Dublin. Well done if you got it right this morning.
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6: The top stories this hour. Some libraries, banks and other high street locations in England are soon getting pop-up mental health centres. It's all about trying to get people walk-in support closer to home without a referral. Brian Dow from the charity Rethink says this is a step in the right direction.
7: The 6 pilot sites that we've seen had incredibly promising results. Now the key thing for us to do is to accelerate that process, get these working in all parts of the country so that people actually get the care that they need.
6: Gianni Infantino has been given the full backing of the World Football Governing Body's leadership. The FIFA president is resisting calls to step down but has apologised for mistakes after his now scrapped plans to sell off stakes in the World Cup. We've heard from Perez Hilton's family for the first time since he ended up in hospital earlier this week. Police were called to the celebrity blogger's home in Miami after reports he'd hurt himself while live on TikTok. His family say they're focusing on his recovery and are thanking people for their support. And finances might be the biggest factor when it comes to exam results day this year. It's being suggested things like worrying about the cost of living and thinking about living at home are the big factors in how students are making their decision about where to go.
8: Now for the news across the South. An ombudsman's criticised Portsmouth City Council and care provider Radis Community Care over the treatment of an elderly woman who was mistakenly fed dog food by a carer. Both organisations have apologised. Radis said the incident was wholly unacceptable. Portsmouth City Council says it no longer commissions services from Radis. People in East Southampton are being promised better bus connections after a service change from the end of the month. New routes, more frequent buses and improved links to Southampton General Hospital are all being introduced. It follows feedback from local passengers. Winchester City Council won't consider plans for a residential caravan site in Soberton whilst an appeal against an enforcement notice continues. The application is about land on Dradfield Lane. The appeal is set to be decided by the government. And archaeologists have resumed excavations at Butler's Hard to uncover more of an 18th century slipway where Roman Navy warships were built. It's hoped the dig will reveal more about historic shipbuilding techniques.
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8: Feeling a lot cooler today with spells of hazy sunshine and the chance of the odd shower and highs of 23. That's the latest. I'm Caroline Verdon.
0: Hello, good morning to you from Andy Jackson here at Nation Easy Radio. Got our film and TV question coming up on the all-day Easy Brain Buster.

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Diana Ross, Ain't No Mountain High Enough from Nation Easy Radio with relaxing favourites all day, including The Script and REO Speedwagon. Coming up in a couple of seconds, and our film and TV question as well on the All Day Easy Brainbuster. Which 1971 Stanley Kubrick film was based on Anthony Burgess's novel about a violent gang in a dystopian Britain? Choose between Full Metal Jacket, Barry Lyndon, or A Clockwork Orange. Those are the choices. The answer after this on Nation Easy.

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0: It's The Script and The Man Who Can't Be Moved, playing on Nation Easy Radio with Stevie Wonder on the way in a couple of moments. And the answer to our film and TV question on the all-day Easy Brainbuster: which 1971 Stanley Kubrick film was based on Anthony Burgess's novel about a violent gang in a dystopian Britain? Your choices were Full Metal Jacket, Barry Lyndon, or A Clockwork Orange. And the answer was A Clockwork Orange. Nation Easy
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7: Top stories this hour. We've heard almost 400 children under 10 were referred to the anti-extremism scheme Prevents in a single year. Overall, concerns over extreme right-wing ideology accounted for 20% of the record-high total of more than 10,860 referrals were linked to Islamist extremism. People struggling with their mental health in England are going to be able to get support closer to home in a move it's hoped will avoid sufferers reaching crisis point.
8: Providing this support in a different way and also preventing people reaching that point in the first place by earlier intervention, that is good for all services.
7: The Health Secretary Yvette Cooper there, well, the walk-in facilities are opening in places like libraries and banks from the autumn, costing £343 million. A man's in court in Athens accused of killing a Scottish woman whose body was found in a suitcase. Elizabeth Jane Ross had been staying with friends. And just over 650 of 4,500 lakes, rivers and coastal waters in England are considered to be in good ecological health. Officials looked at things like water quality and wildlife.
9: Now for the news across the South. An ombudsman's criticised Portsmouth City Council and care provider Radis Community Care over the treatment of an elderly woman who was mistakenly fed dog food by a carer. Both organisations have apologised. Radis said the incident was wholly unacceptable. Portsmouth City Council says it no longer commissions services from Radis. People in East Southampton are being promised better bus connections after a service change from the end of the month. New routes, more frequent buses and improved links to Southampton General Hospital are all being introduced. It follows feedback from local passengers. Winchester City Council won't consider plans for a residential caravan site in Soberton whilst an appeal against an enforcement notice continues. The application is about land on Dradfield Lane. The appeal is set to be decided by the government. And archaeologists have resumed excavations at Buckler's Hard to uncover more of an 18th century slipway where Roman Navy warships were built. It's hoped the dig will reveal more about historic shipbuilding techniques.
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9: Feeling a lot cooler today with spells of hazy sunshine and the chance of the odd shower and highs of 23. That's the latest. I'm Caroline Verdon.
0: Hello, Andy Jackson here with our sporting question on the All Day Easy Brain Buster on the way after a song that got to number one in America for Steve.

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0: Nation Easy Radio with relaxing favourites all day and a look at some of the things happening across the South over the next days and weeks, including Ben Portsmouth presenting This Is Elvis on Friday the 14th of August. So at the Bournemouth Pavilion, with the internationally acclaimed Elvis Presley tribute performer bringing his extraordinary recreation of the King of Rock and Roll to the South Coast for an evening of an uncanny vocal brilliance and authentic showmanship. 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

triple Grammy award winning Bruce Hornsby. And that's just the way it is, playing on Nation Easy Radio. Relaxing favourites all day. Sport question now on the All Day Easy Brain Buster. Which county cricket club has won the most one day trophies in English domestic cricket? This is going to be a tough one because these are all good. Choose between Lancashire, Yorkshire and Warwickshire. The answer after this. It's Bruno Mars on Nation Easy Radio.

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0: Here You Come Again, Dolly Parton on Nation Easy Radio. Relaxing favourites all day. And it's Andy Jackson playing them for you. Got one from the beautiful South coming up in a couple of moments from now. But first, let's do the answer to our All Day Easy Brain Buster sporting question. I asked which county cricket club has won the most one-day trophies in English domestic cricket. Your choices were Lancashire, Yorkshire and Warwickshire. And the answer was Lancashire. They also do very good sausages as well. Right, coming up next, a song from the beautiful South that debuted at number 2 in the singles chart in this country, selling 89,000 copies during its first week of release, and is the band's last top 10 single of that particular year. It is the beautiful South's Perfect 10 on the way next.
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1: 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The biggest stars, Bruno Mars, Alex Warren, Miles Smith and the Rolling Stones. Huge hits from Olivia Rodrigo, Ariana Grande and Sienna Spiro. Now 124. 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
4: The top stories this hour. 11 to 15-year-olds made up the largest proportion of 10,000-plus referrals to the government's anti-extremism programme in a single year. The total is up almost 40% from the previous 12 months, making the highest annual number since data began in 2015. The Health Secretary has told the NHS to prepare for annual heatwaves.
5: That means trusts having to have plans in place to deal with higher levels of demand, people coming through the door.
4: Yvette Cooper says there's been a big increase in people going to A&E because of the effects of hot weather. It was estimated recently an additional 2,700 excess deaths in England and Wales were linked to May and June's heatwaves. Gianni Infantino is keeping his job as FIFA president after receiving the leadership's full support. And just over 650 of 4,500 lakes, rivers and coastal waters in England are considered in good ecological health. That equates to just over 14%. Officials assess things like water quality and wildlife.
6: Now for the news across the South. An ombudsman's criticised Portsmouth City Council and care provider Radis Community Care over the treatment of an elderly woman who was mistakenly fed dog food by a carer. Both organisations have apologised. Radis said the incident was wholly unacceptable. Portsmouth City Council says it no longer commissions services from Radis. People in East Southampton are being promised better bus connections after a service change from the end of the month. New routes, more frequent buses and improved links to Southampton General Hospital are all being introduced. It follows feedback from local passengers. Winchester City Council won't consider plans for a residential caravan site in Soberton whilst an appeal against an enforcement notice continues. The application is about land on Dradfield Lane. The appeal is set to be decided by the government. And archaeologists have resumed excavations at Butler's Hard to uncover more of an 18th century slipway where Roman Navy warships were built. It's hoped the dig will reveal more about historic shipbuilding techniques.
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6: Feeling a lot cooler today with spells of hazy sunshine and the chance of the odd shower and highs of 23. That's the latest. I'm Caroline Verdon.
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Smokey Robinson, Tears of a Clown on Nation Easy Radio. Relaxing favourites all day. And our general knowledge question on the all-day Easy Brain Buster. Going back in time here for a history question. In which year was the Bank of England founded? Choose between 1694, 1704 or 1714. All a long time ago. But which was it? We'll do the answer after Randy Crawford and a rainy night in Georgia on Nation Easy.

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0: Lost from Michael Bublé playing on Nation Easy Radio. Relaxing favourites all day. Got a British band coming up who did well in America with the song we're going to play in a couple of moments, getting to number one on the Billboard Adult Contemporary chart in 1987. The band were Fleetwood Mac, but what was the song? We'll find out in a couple of seconds. And let's do the answer to our general knowledge question on the All Day Easy Brain Buster. In which year was the Bank of England founded? Your choices were 1694, 1704 or 1714, and it was the furthest back one of them all, 1694.
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4: The top stories this hour. A farmer who shot dead his lodger and hid his body for 6 years has been jailed for life. Christopher Wright, who's 73, was found guilty of murdering Richard Dyson in Barnsley. Suspicions were raised after police were told the men had argued over stolen guns. Detective Constable Fiona Bowling read a statement on behalf of the Dyson family.
5: The pain of losing Richard is unbearable, and the way he was taken makes the pain even harder to carry.
4: A woman's been charged after four men were injured in a stabbing attack in central London. 47-year-old Stella Golovina is accused of four counts of wounding and one of possession of an offensive weapon and is due in court later. Almost 400 referrals to the government's anti-extremism scheme Prevent in a single year were for children aged 10 and under. Overall, concerns over extreme right-wing ideology accounted for 20% of the record high total of more than 10,000. And one lucky person is £1 million richer. A single ticket holder won last night's lotto draw.
6: Now for the news across the South. An ombudsman's criticised Portsmouth City Council and care provider Radis Community Care over the treatment of an elderly woman who was mistakenly fed dog food by a carer. Both organisations have apologised. Radis said the incident was wholly unacceptable. Portsmouth City Council says it no longer commissions services from Radis. People in East Southampton are being promised better bus connections after a service change from the end of the month. New routes, more frequent buses and improved links to Southampton General Hospital are all being introduced. It follows feedback from local passengers. Winchester City Council won't consider plans for a residential caravan site in Soberton whilst an appeal against an enforcement notice continues. The application is about land on Dradfield Lane. The appeal is set to be decided by the government. And archaeologists have resumed excavations at Bucklers Hard to uncover more of an 18th century slipway where Roman Navy warships were built. It's hoped the dig will reveal more about historic shipbuilding techniques.
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6: Feeling a lot cooler today with spells of hazy sunshine and the chance of the odd shower and highs of 23. That's the latest. I'm Caroline Verdon.
0: Hello, good afternoon. This is Andy Jackson here at Nation Easy Radio. Relaxing favourites coming up from Olivia Newton-John and Michael Jackson and Tina Turner. And the final question on the all-day easy break.

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1: Nation Easy Radio, relaxing favourites all day. And a look at some more of the events happening around the South over the next few days. On Thursday the 13th of August, Mike Osmond's Jethro, Whatever Happened to Denzel Penberthy, continues its summer run at Bournemouth Pavilion. This affectionate tribute to the late, great Cornish comedian Jethro is presented by Mike Osmond, and it runs through until September. Nation Easy
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All of My Heart, ABC. This is Nation Easy Radio, relaxing favourites all day. And Kate Weston at breakfast. Stay with us for the Beatles and Mary J. Blige. How about that for a random mix of songs coming up in a couple of seconds. First of all, though, let's do the final question on the All Day Easy Brain Buster. Tricky one round, last one of the day. Which country invented jeans? Choose between USA, Italy, or France. The answer after Mary J. It's another relaxing favourite from Nation Easy Radio.

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0: Long and Winding Road from the Beatles, playing on Nation Easy Radio. Cilla Black did a version of that back in 1973, and apparently Paul McCartney described her recording as the definitive version of the song. I do wonder sometimes if he had his tongue in his cheek just a little bit. Right, answer two, our old Daisy brain buster. Which country invented jeans? Was it America, Italy, or France? The answer was USA. Levi Strauss and Jacob Davis patented riveted denim trousers in San Francisco in 1873. So now we know. Nation Easy
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0: Nation Easy Radio with more relaxing favourites on the way after the latest news and weather for the South. 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Your perfect start to the morning with Kate chatting about what's happening in the South and around the world. And regular travel updates as well from Selena Ross.
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7: The top stories this hour. A farmer's been jailed for life with a minimum of 35 years for murdering his lodger and hiding his body. 73-year-old Christopher Wright shot dead Richard Dyson in Barnsley in 2019. Mr. Dyson's family have welcomed the verdict. A woman's been charged with a range of offences after four men were injured in a stabbing in central London. The 47-year-old will appear in court over the incident in Covent Garden yesterday. Home Office data shows there's been a record 10,000 plus referrals to the government's anti-extremism prevent scheme in a single year. The majority were for those aged between 11 and 15, with around 400 referrals for children under 10. A car's been stolen in West Yorkshire with a two-year-old child inside. It happened in Wakefield last night. The vehicle was later abandoned and the toddler's been reunited with family. And after keeping fans waiting for over a decade, Rihanna could be making new music. Husband ASAP Rocky joked he could be in trouble for revealing the news on a podcast.
8: Now for the news across the South. The cost of Portsmouth's new swimming pool at Brandsbury Park has gone up by almost £700,000. The City Council says it's mainly because it cost more than expected to remove soil from the site. Reserve funds are expected to help cover the extra cost. New bus routes and timetable changes are coming to parts of East Southampton from the end of August. Operator Blue Star says the updates will improve connections between areas including Bittern, Townhill Park, Wolston and the city centre, while also introducing a new service to Whiteley. A decision on plans for a residential caravan site in Soberton has been delayed. Winchester City Council says it can't consider the application until an appeal against an enforcement notice has been decided by the government. And archaeologists say they're excited by new discoveries as excavations continue at Bucklers Hard. Teams are investigating an 18th century shipbuilding slipway where vessels for Lord Nelson's fleet were built in the hope of uncovering more of the site's maritime history.
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8: Sunshine and cloudy skies heading into the early evening with highs of 22 dropping to 11 Celsius. That's the latest. I'm Josh Tate.
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A song that was first recorded by George Benson and a big hit in the summer of 1988 for Glenn Medeiros, Nothing's Gonna Change My Love For You, at Nation Easy Radio. And of course, in the summer, you've got to have the Beach Boys. 13 minutes after three, so Selena will be along a little bit later on to keep us in touch with all the South's latest travel, and I will take care of the relaxing favourites. We're going to take it to the limit.

0: Jennifer Page at Nation Easy Radio and Crush. Stuart here then with Drive Time for today, Thursday the 6th of August. It's Cycle to Work Day today. Well, at least it's not quite as hot for doing that, but it's quite breezy. So if you've got that wind in your face, always much harder. It's also the halfway point of summer. Normally I'd be a bit depressed about that, but after the extreme heat we've had, I'm kind of looking forward to the autumn. I might regret saying that in just a few weeks' time. Who knows? Right, on the way here very soon, I've got Kim Carnes and Those Bette Davis Eyes and a Motown classic from Marvin Gaye. And he heard it through the grapevine at Nation Easy Radio. Nation Easy
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0: Nation Easy Radio with Marvin Gaye, and I heard it through the grapevine. Just timeless, isn't it? Coming up, it's Luther Vandross and Give Me the Reason. Well, I've got a very good reason for you to get involved in this. 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
0: So, in just over 24 hours' time, somebody's going to get a phone call telling them that they've just won £550,000. 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

0: Lady A and Need You Now at Nation Easy Radio with your relaxing favourites. Well, it's safe to say we all need some rain right now. I mean, the level of excitement yesterday as a few drops fell from the sky. A few people doing rain dances, I think. No rain in the forecast, though, as we go through the rest of today. It's going to stay dry. The breeze will ease up and we'll see a low of 10 degrees. And then for tomorrow, similar kind of day, really, to the one we've just had. Some sunny spells, maybe not quite as breezy as it has been, with highs of around 23 degrees Celsius, and it looks like things will stay the same over the next few days. So that's the weather. How about the roads? We'll get the latest with Selena next at Nation Easy Radio.
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6: Good afternoon. We'll start with the A303. Some fairly lengthy delays both ways heading past Stonehenge. It's also very congested at Wilton, A36 both ways. M271 already very slow northbound from before Nursling up to the roundabout of the M27 at Junction 3. And temporary lights have been set up in Botley today. Gaswork, the cause of that on the High Street. Very slow on both approaches. Slow with the works on Onslow Road into Southampton. Also roadworks in Fareham causing delays both ways along Highlands Road.
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0: Shania Twain, and You're Still the One at Nation Easy Radio with relaxing favourites across the South. Thank you very much for choosing us today. We're everywhere on FM, DAB, digital radio, the Nation Player app, and also on the smart speaker of your choice. 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
5: The top stories this hour, cruel and heartless. That's how the family of Richard Dyson have described his murder by 73-year-old Christopher Wright. The farmer's been jailed for at least 35 years for shooting his lodger dead and hiding his body in Barnsley. Norfolk police say two officers have been taken to hospital after a second night of disorder in Thetford. They were called to reports a group was trying to get into a house at about 9:30 last night following an anti-immigration demonstration earlier in the evening. And London's air ambulance is telling us lives are being put at risk by people not allowing them to land in emergencies.
6: We do sometimes have a problem where, say, we're coming into a park and we've got the klaxon and the loud hailer, and if people don't move enough or quickly enough or at all, we can't go and land. And if we can't land, we can't drop off the medics. We'll have to go back up into the air.
5: Anne-Marie Goodwill is a pilot for the charity. On average, the helicopter is called out 6 times a day, although they've seen a recent rise in the hot weather.
7: Now for the news across the south. The cost of Portsmouth's new swimming pool at Brandsbury Park has gone up by almost £700,000. The City Council says it's mainly because it cost more than expected to remove soil from the site. Reserve funds are expected to help cover the extra cost. New bus routes and timetable changes are coming to parts of East Southampton from the end of August. Operator Blue Star says the updates will improve connections between areas including Bittern, Townhill Park, Wolston and the city centre, while also introducing a new service to Whiteley. A decision on plans for a residential caravan site in Soberton has been delayed. Winchester City Council says it can't consider the application until an appeal against an enforcement notice has been decided by the government. And archaeologists say they're excited by new discoveries as excavations continue at Bucklers Hard. Teams are investigating an 18th century shipbuilding slipway where vessels for Lord Nelson's fleet were built in the hope of uncovering more of the site's maritime history.
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7: Sunshine and cloudy skies heading into the early evening with highs of 22 dropping to 11 Celsius. That's the latest. I'm Josh Tate.
9: Just after four, Stuart here with relaxing favourites at drive time. And on the way, it's Billy Joel after George Benson. Never give up on a good thing.

World-class relaxing favourites right here at Nation Easy Radio. Billy Joel and Just The Way You Are. It's just 10 minutes after 4 o'clock right now. Thursday, 6th of August. Happy birthday to Jerry Halliwell, who is 54 today, and to you if you're celebrating. And on this day, 1844, the first UK press telegram was sent to the Times, announcing the birth of Prince Alfred to Queen Victoria. 1995, the Licensing Act came into effect, all to do with your Sunday trading hours. It allowed pubs to open all day on Sundays and also shops to open for longer, still with some restrictions though. And 2001, Whitney Houston became one of the highest paid musicians in the world after signing a new record deal with Arista, said to be worth more than $100 million. Wow. I think they probably got their money back though. Here's someone who sold a few records, Bruce Springsteen at Nation Easy Radio and the award-winning Streets of Philadelphia.

0: Nick Kershaw at Nation Easy Radio, still touring and sounding great. Wouldn't It Be Good? Taken from his excellent Human Racing album, which was the very first LP I invested my pocket money in, and I wasn't disappointed. From 1984. Wow. Don't do the maths, it's very ageing. Coming up very soon, we'll get the latest travel with Selena at Drive Time, and then more relaxing favourites, including a fantastic duet, one of the best ever, I think, after Andrew Gold. Nation
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8: Running slowly again, northbound to M271, a long delay up to the M27. A303 struggling both ways past Stonehenge. Steve reporting a broken down vehicle, wide lane, Swathling Arch to the M27, pretty much off the road, could cause a problem during recovery. Botley High Street has gas work causing queues. The waterwork on Bassett Avenue means very slow on Burgess Road, whilst elsewhere in Southampton it's slow on Onslow Road through the roadworks. Busy northbound Dibden Purlieu, A326, and also through works at Highland Road in Fareham.
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2: 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A scenic 4-minute shuttle across the harbour. 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

I told you it was a good duet, didn't I? Barbara Streisand and Barry Gibb at Nation Easy Radio and Guilty. I've got another number one song from the 70s on the way shortly, and something from one of the world's biggest selling soundtrack albums. 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

0: She's Like the Wind. It's Patrick Swayze and Wendy Fraser from Dirty Dancing, of course, at Nation Easy Radio, the home of relaxing favourites and the Summer of Tickets, where we're giving you the chance to win top days out at some of our top attractions in the South completely free of charge. 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So go exploring with us. 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How about the wonderful Isle of Wight Donkey Sanctuary? 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Now we'll see how the roads are looking in just a moment with Selena, and then we're going to hold on for some Wilson Phillips.
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1: 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Traffic and travel.
3: Northbound M271 traffic still struggling to the M27 roundabout at Junction 3. Busy from Lyndhurst into Ashurst on the A35. Stoneham Lane, still that broken down vehicle waiting to be recovered. That's if you're travelling towards the motorway. Thanks to Steve for the update. Burgess Road, Southampton is looking slow. We've got queues through Botley on the High Street due to gas work. Also looking slow on the A27 eastbound to Havant and through roadworks on Highlands Road in Fareham.
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0: The Super Trooper is the name for a form of stage lighting, apparently. It's ABBA and Super Trooper, number one for them in the 80s, at Nation Easy Radio with your relaxing favourites. Stress Busters to come tonight between 6 and 7. Then we're in the company of Tim Allen. And tonight, Duncan Barks is back with your late night Stress Busters, where you can choose your ultimate relaxing favourite in the nightcap as well at 10:30 and 11:30. Next, though, here we'll get the South's latest news and weather for 5.
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5: The top stories this hour. There's major disruption to trains in the Midlands and northwest of England. National Rail says it's because of a power supply failure at a communications centre. European football's governing body says its countries are still planning to boycott the World Cup despite a plan to sell stakes in it being ditched. UEFA says its conditions for dropping the threat have not been met. They include Gianni Infantino resigning as president, though he says he'll continue. A farmer's been sentenced to at least 35 years in prison for shooting dead his lodger in Barnsley and hiding his body. Richard Dyson was missing for 6 years. The NHS should be planning for the effects of summer heatwaves in the same way it prepares for winter. That's according to the Health Secretary, who says thousands of excess deaths occurred over May and June when parts of the UK saw record-breaking temperatures. And a car has been stolen in Wakefield in West Yorkshire with a two-year-old child inside. The vehicle was later abandoned and the toddler has now been reunited with their family.
6: Now for the news across the south. The cost of Portsmouth's new swimming pool at Bransbury Park has gone up by almost £700,000. The City Council says it's mainly because it cost more than expected to remove soil from the site. Reserve funds are expected to help cover the extra cost. New bus routes and timetable changes are coming to parts of East Southampton from the end of August. Operator Blue Star says the updates will improve connections between areas including Bittern, Townhill Park, Wolston and the city centre, while also introducing a new service to Whiteley. A decision on plans for a residential caravan site in Soberton has been delayed. Winchester City Council says it can't consider the application until an appeal against an enforcement notice has been decided by the government. And archaeologists say they're excited by new discoveries as excavations continue at Bucklers Hard. Teams are investigating an 18th century shipbuilding slipway where vessels for Lord Nelson's fleet were built in the hope of uncovering more of the site's maritime history.
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6: Sunshine and cloudy skies heading into the early evening with highs of 22 dropping to 11 Celsius. That's the latest. I'm Josh Tate.
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8: Must be about the Isle of Wight then, clearly. There were rumours she has been.

Oh, a brilliant feel-good song for Friday tea time. Nation Easy Radio plays Tavares and Heaven Must Be Missing an Angel. Just coming up towards 5:10. Looking at some entertainment stories around tonight, and we send lots of love to Barry Manilow, who sadly had to cancel a show in Kentucky just a few hours before he was due on stage. His team posted on social media, because of unforeseen circumstances, the show in Lexington will be rescheduled. Obviously, we hope he'll be back on stage very, very soon. Elsewhere, Van Morrison announced, as has announced, he's doing 10 more live shows in the UK for this year. Meanwhile, first world problems for Ed Sheeran. He's been fined for failing to insure his Aston Martin as it undergoes restoration. Well, did you know, if you were to win Make Me a Winner, you can afford to get yourself a brand new Aston Martin, and I'm sure that you would have all the correct paperwork and insurance. Details of how you can win that life-changing money on the way very shortly. But right now, it's Billy Ocean, a recent visitor to Southampton for his latest tour. There'll be sad songs to make you cry, or maybe fines in Ed Sheeran's case. It's Nation Easy Radio.

0: Lenny Kravitz, It Ain't Over Till It's Over at Nation Easy Radio with relaxing favourites for the South and the home of Kate Weston at breakfast. She's back here tomorrow morning for your Friday with all the latest news, weather and travel and an hour of Stress Busters to round up your morning after 9 o'clock. Next here tonight, we'll get the latest travel with Selena and then it's Whitney's debut.
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3: Portsmouth area, been really slow on the M27 eastbound. It starts to slow from soon after junction 11 for Fareham. Stays really slow through to Havant A27. It's also slow westbound A27, Farlington onto the M27. Long northbound delays M271 up to the M27. Congestion into Nursling. Queues through Botley High Street due to gas work. Southampton, slow Burgess Road, St Denis Road and Onslow Road. Highlands Road, Fareham slow due to roadworks. And it's also very busy Winchester Road through Fair Oak and the A31 westbound from Picket Post.
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0: With its ups and downs, life is a roller coaster at Nation Easy Radio. It's Ronan Keating, of course. The South's weather then for this evening. We are going to see temperatures slip away to a low of 10. That's a bit more comfortable for sleeping, isn't it? And then for tomorrow, a lovely day. Lots of sunshine around. Shouldn't be as much cloud, actually. And we'll see temperatures up to about 24 and looking similar as we go into the weekend. And signs that things will warm up again next week.
1: The biggest stars, Bruno Mars, Alex Warren, Miles Smith and the Rolling Stones. Huge hits from Olivia Rodrigo, Ariana Grande and Sienna Spiro. Now 124. Now that's what I call music.
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5: Eastbound M27 stays really busy from before Junction 12 all the way through to Havant on the A27. Slow on to Hayling as well. M271 still struggling both ways. Northbound queue starts before Nursling, heading up to the M27. Slow at Hour, A36 down to Junction 2. Westbound M27 slow at Cadnam. And also it's queuing into Lyndhurst. A326 Totton Western Bypass slow both ways. And queues with lights on the High Street in Botley.
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2: 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It's shorter by water,

0: Nation Easy Radio with UB40 and Chrissy Hynde and I Got You Babe. And before that, Van Morrison's Moondance. I told you that he's announced some extra live shows in the UK for this year. Most of them will be in London at the British Airways Arc, which is a new venue which opened up this summer, and you'll find that at the Olympia Complex in West Kensington. He's also going to be at the new Wimbledon Theatre as well. All those dates are for September, and tickets go on general sale tomorrow if you fancy seeing Van Morrison. Next here, we're going to slow things down in Stress Busters after the news and weather at 6 at Nation Easy Radio. 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
3: 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The biggest stars, Bruno Mars, Alex Warren, Miles Smith and the Rolling Stones. Huge hits from Olivia Rodrigo, Ariana Grande, Sienna Spyro. Now 124. Now that's what I call music.
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11: The top stories this hour. Commuters across the Midlands and the northwest of England are being warned of major disruption for the rest of the day because of an electrical fault. National Rail says six operators are affected, including Northern and TransPennine, who are telling people not to travel. European countries could still boycott the World Cup despite sell-off plans being ditched. They claim conditions for dropping the threat have not been met. An apology from FIFA's president changes nothing. A woman accused of stabbing four men in central London has appeared in court. Stella Golovina is charged with wounding and possession of an offensive weapon after the incident in Covent Garden yesterday. The health secretary is urging NHS bosses to prepare for future heatwaves in the same way as winter's flu season. Yvette Cooper also wants to see people check on elderly and vulnerable family and friends. And the promoters behind last year's Oasis reunion tour have been given a license to host events at Nebworth. It's 30 years next week since the band headlined there.
2: Now for the news across the south. The cost of Portsmouth's new swimming pool at Brandsbury Park has gone up by almost £700,000. The City Council says it's mainly because it cost more than expected to remove soil from the site. Reserve funds are expected to help cover the extra cost. New bus routes and timetable changes are coming to parts of East Southampton from the end of August. Operator Blue Star says the updates will improve connections between areas including Bittern, Townhill Park, Wolston and the city centre, while also introducing a new service to Whiteley. A decision on plans for a residential caravan site in Soberton has been delayed. Winchester City Council says it can't consider the application until an appeal against an enforcement notice has been decided by the government. And archaeologists say they're excited by new discoveries as excavations continue at Bucklers Hard. Teams are investigating an 18th century shipbuilding slipway where vessels for Lord Nelson's fleet were built in the hope of uncovering more of the site's maritime history.
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2: Sunshine and cloudy skies heading into the early evening with highs of 22 dropping to 11 Celsius. That's the latest. I'm Josh Tate.
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0: Hello, Stuart here at Nation Easy Radio with your Stress Busters for tonight. We're going to relax here with some great songs, including Barbara Streisand and Katie Mellower after Toto.
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Some people disputed the figure. 9 million bicycles. Katie Mellower at Nation Easy Radio. Doesn't matter. It's a lovely song, isn't it? Stuart here with Stress Busters. I want to play you a lovely song from Toto as well, and I won't hold you back. And from one great song to another. And just to think that they almost scrapped this until they re-recorded it. 10cc.

0: huge song from Barbara Streisand at Nation Easy Radio, and Woman in Love and Not in Love. It was 10cc from the 70s. I've got plenty more relaxing favourites to come in your Stress Busters tonight, including another number one from George Michael after the travel.
1: It was exactly 2 years ago today that the neighbourhood of Oak Street disappeared in the middle of the night.
2: On August 14th. 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
9: 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Traffic and travel.
15: There's been an accident on the eastbound at A303. It's down to a single lane then, just after Pickett 20. Delays of about 5 to 10 minutes there, with queues back towards the Romsey Road junction. Thanks to Jeremy for updating me. M271 still at least a 30 to 40 minute delay northbound up to the M27. Stays busy eastbound to Havant on the A27 from Farlington. Slow out of Havant to Langston Bridge as well. And the gaswork delaying you on Botley High Street, particularly from the Hedge End side. Also Southampton very slow, St Denis Road and Onslow Road.
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0: Nation Easy Radio with relaxing favourites for your Thursday night. And coming up, we'll get the last travel update for this evening with Selena, and she will have all your latest travel here at breakfast tomorrow with Kate Weston, here when you wake up for a Friday from 6 o'clock. And here tonight, we've got someone unforgettable.
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11: A303 at Andover, ongoing incident just after picket 20. Traffic down to a single lane, queues back to Romsey Road. M271 still a real struggle northbound from before Nursling to the M27 at Junction 3. Botley High Street, the gas work there slowing you from the Hedge End side. A27 still slow eastbound to Havant, and it's very busy on St Denis Road, Southampton.
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8: 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It's shorter by water.

0: The Hazard, Richard Marx at Nation Easy Radio, all across the South with relaxing favourites. Oh, and Diana Ross and my one shining moment before that one. Well, she definitely had a shining moment on stage at Brighton for this year's Pride. I'll be back here for Drive Time tomorrow from 3 o'clock at Nation Easy Radio, and over on the other channel, Nation Radio South, tonight from 8 o'clock with one of the all-time best-selling albums, Pink Floyd's The Wall. Tracks from it on the show tonight over on Nation Radio South. Stick around here, though, if you want more relaxing favourites. Tim Allen's coming up after the latest news and weather at 7. Whatever you're doing, have a lovely evening.
1: At the third stroke, the time from BT will be 6 o'clock precisely.
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18: The top stories at this hour. There's huge disruption for rail passengers affecting pretty much all of Great Britain tonight. It's worse around Greater Manchester and northwest England, with delays and cancellations expected until the end of the day. An external power supply failure is to blame. A farmer who murdered his lodger and hid his body has been sentenced to at least 35 years in prison. Christopher Wright's friend was given a three-year term for helping the 73-year-old conceal the crime in Barnsley. European football bosses still have no confidence in the FIFA president, and their World Cup boycott threat remains. That's despite Gianni Infantino scrapping his controversial plan to sell off the World Cup, apologising and trying to rally support in Morocco. A woman accused of stabbing four men in central London has appeared in court today. Stella Golovina is charged with wounding and possession of an offensive weapon after the incident in Covent Garden yesterday. And Westminster Council's consulting on plans which could stop people standing in central London bars. It wants to encourage table service in the West End to cut down reports of excessive drunkenness.
3: Now for the news across the south. The cost of Portsmouth's new swimming pool at Brandsbury Park has gone up by almost £700,000. The City Council says it's mainly because it cost more than expected to remove soil from the site. Reserve funds are expected to help cover the extra cost. New bus routes and timetable changes are coming to parts of East Southampton from the end of August. Operator Blue Star says the updates will improve connections between areas including Bittern, Townhill Park, Wolston and the city centre, while also introducing a new service to Whiteley. A decision on plans for a residential caravan site in Soberton has been delayed. Winchester City Council says it can't consider the application until an appeal against an enforcement notice has been decided by the government. And archaeologists say they're excited by new discoveries as excavations continue at Bucklers Hard. Teams are investigating an 18th century shipbuilding slipway where vessels for Lord Nelson's fleet were built in the hope of uncovering more of the site's maritime history.
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3: Sunshine and cloudy skies heading into the early evening with highs of 22 dropping to 11 Celsius. That's the latest. I'm Josh Tate.
4: Thanks, Stuart. Thank you, news team, and welcome along to the evening show. 3 hours of wonderful, relaxing favourites with me, Tim Allen. Here comes DeBarge.

haven't played that for a long time. Nice to hear that. See, that's what you get here at Nation Easy Radio, relaxing favourites, and not just the same old songs over and over again, but a few gems that we dig out of the archives. This is also nice. Elton John, Daniel here at Nation Easy Radio.

0: Mariah Carey, Vision of Love here at Nation Easy Radio. Tim Allen here. Things I've learnt today. What about this? Dogs can pick up on subtle changes in your scent, which can help them figure out how you're feeling. They may also adopt the emotional state that they sense in you. What about that, Lily? That's why a dog is a human being's best friend. Right, coming up next on the show, fantastic tune from Simply Red here at Nation Easy Radio.
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0: Fleetwood Mac everywhere here at Nation Easy Radio, the home of relaxing favourites across the South Coast. A couple of hallos to do here. Hi to Charlie, who is in Stubbington. We've got Charlotte listening in Nursling. Also Michael, who is in Christchurch, and Laura listening in lovely Leon the Solent, a place I know very, very well indeed. Right, thank you for that. Coming up in just a moment, more relaxing favourites on the evening show here at Nation Easy Radio.
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5: 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On the way, Alison Moyet with Is This Love. Got the Doobie Brothers as well. But up next, this from Don Henley.

Hopeless is Love. Alison Moyet here at Nation Easy Radio. Remember our name? 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Around about the 107-ish mark is where you'll find us. 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

0: Al Green here at Nation Easy Radio. If you have just joined us, welcome along. This is The Evening Show with me, Tim Allen. Loud and clear across the whole of the South. I'm here till 10 tonight. Things I learnt today. What about this for a fascinating fact? According to a study, watching horror movies actually burns more calories than any other genre. So there we are. And don't bother going to the gym. Just spend the entire evening watching horror movies with the sound turned down, of course, and listening to Nation Easy Radio.
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0: 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Well, we hope so. You've got Kate Weston on The Breakfast Show. Always a wonderful start to your day, followed by Andy Jackson through the day, Stuart McGinley on The Drive Show, and a little old me on The Evening Show, 7 till 10, followed by, of course, Duncan Barks with The Stress Busters from 10 tonight. 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

Bob Seger, of course, here at Nation East Radio, and we've got tonight, hello Patricia, who's listening in Chandler's Ford. 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Barry is in Netley, also Rob is in Romsey, and Neil, oh dear, excuse me, Neil is in Titchfield. Somebody get me a glass of water. Right, stick around, more great tunes on the way in a second. Don't forget, Duncan's here in an hour with the Stress Busters here at Nation Easy Radio. Nation.

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Aha, stay on these roads here at Nation Easy Radio. That's for you. If you're out on the South's roads this evening, maybe driving through the forest, very nice indeed. Nice time of day to drive through the forest. Well, any time of day is nice to drive through the forest. Maybe M3, A3, A27, A31, whatever the case. 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Tim Allen till 10 and the Bee Gees now on Nation Easy Radio. Good evening.

0: I love you always, forever, here at Nation Easy Radio on this lovely Thursday evening. Tim Allen here with the perfect tunes to go with whatever you're doing this evening until 10 tonight. Then, of course, it continues with Duncan Barks on the Stress Busters between 10 and midnight. Of course, Kate is here in the morning for breakfast anytime between 6 and 10. She would love your company.
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0: Chris Rea on the beach. Fantastic stuff. This is Nation Easy Radio across the South. And that is all from me, Tim Allen, for tonight. As ever, thank you so much for being there. Hope you've enjoyed the tunes that we've picked out for you. And I'll be back tomorrow, same time, 7 till 10. Do stick around for Duncan next with the Stress Busters. 2 hours of that coming up next at 10.
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5: Thank you, Tim, and hello from me, Duncan Barks. Stress Busters for a Thursday night across the South. I hope your day's not been too bad. Stick with me. I've got music from Cyndi Lauper.

It's Nation Easy Radio, late Thursday night across the South, and there goes the Stylistics. And what I love about any of the songs by the Stylistics, particularly the more laid-back ones, is they sound just so rich and almost velvety, if that makes sense. You heard You Make Me Feel Brand New. Also in that selection, Chris de Burgh, Lady in Red, and getting Stressbusters up and running. On this Thursday night, a song from the 1980s from Cyndi Lauper. You heard Time After Time, and if the 1980s is your musical decade of choice, don't forget we have a dedicated 1980s radio station called Nation 80s. 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Through until midnight, I have something rather glorious from Stevie Wonder in a few moments' time, but first, a song from Madonna that you don't hear that often, and you really ought to. This is simply divine. This is called This Used to Be My Playground at Nation Easy Radio.

0: has to be one of his finest, don't you think? Nation Easy Radio plays Stevie Wonder, and Lately. Before that, Madonna, This Used to Be My Playground. This hour's Nightcap song selection, chosen by Keris in Wickham. We'll sort out Keris's tune after music from Janet Jackson and The Beautiful South.
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It's Nation Easy Radio with Janet Jackson, Let's Wait a While. Also the Beautiful South, their version of a Nielsen song, Everybody's Talking, here on Stressbusters on this Thursday night across the South. I'm Duncan, good to have you along. Now, what we do every Monday, Tuesday, Wednesday and Thursday night around 10:30 and 11:30, we do a thing called The Nightcap. And essentially, The Nightcap is your ultimate relaxing favourite, your late-night song selection. And you get involved by contacting me on WhatsApp. The number you need is 07740938500. The next hour is the choice of Danny in Bridport, but this hour is the choice of Keris in Wickham, who was gigging over the weekend. She went to the Wickham Festival and saw this man live. Thank you, Keris, for choosing Curtis Stigers as your nightcap here at Nation Easy Radio.

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Before Dire Straits, you heard Curtis Steiger's I Wonder Why. That was chosen by Keris in Wickham, because she was

0: Gigging in the neighbourhood last weekend at the Wickham Festival and saw Curtis Stigers live. That was her nightcap song selection. In the next hour, we go off to Bridport for Danny's Choice. We're closer to home. We have REO Speedwagon next.
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0: It's Duncan here at Nation Easy as we continue with some great stress-busting songs from Bread and All For One. But first, here comes

Just the perfect song for a late Thursday night across the South. Nation Easy Radio plays Bread, Make It With You, also All For One, I Swear, and of course it was Hungry Eyes, that came from Eric Carmen. If the 1980s is your musical decade, you're going to love our next two songs. A track from Paul Young, Not Too Far Away, but first, a song from Spandau Ballet that I think doesn't get played as much as it should on the radio. So let's rectify that oversight. This is Spandau Ballet and Through the Barricades, a Nation Easy Radio.

0: Nation Easy Radio plays Paul Young, his version of a song recorded by Marvin Gaye originally, Wherever I Lay My Hat, before that Spandau Ballet and the fantastic Through the Barricades here on Thursday Night Stress Busters. This is Duncan Barks. We have a Nightcap song selection in around 10 minutes' time. It's the choice of Danny in Bridport, Danny's choice of tune, here after music from Lisa Loeb and a song from Maria McKee.
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0: It's the home of relaxing favourites across the South, Nation Easy Radio, with Lisa Loeb, that's Stay, I Missed You, and also Maria McKee, Show Me Heaven, a song that featured in the Tom Cruise film Days of Thunder. Let's sort out this hour's Nightcab song selection, chosen by Danny in Bridport. Hello, Danny. Thank you for getting involved. Dan sent me a WhatsApp. You can do the same. The WhatsApp number is 07740 938 500. Danny in Bridport choosing a song that I always associate with the 1990s film Trainspotting. A good choice, Danny. 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
1: 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Drink sangria in the park, and then later

0: Nation Easy Radio plays David Gray and Babylon, a track from his fantastic White Ladder album. Before David Gray was Lou Reed and Perfect Day. This hour's Nightcap song selection chosen by Danny in Bridport. Thank you, Dan. So good to hear that song. I'm Duncan Barks. We are stress-busting through until midnight here at Nation Easy. And up next, the glorious Smokey Robinson.
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0: Such a cool song to round off Stress Busters tonight here at Nation Easy Radio. That's Brownstone, If You Love Me. That's it for the late night Stress Busters for this week. Stress Busters returns Monday night, 10 o'clock, late night across the South. I'm back here tomorrow night, Friday night at 10 o'clock with the Friday Night Music Club. We will speak then. Have a safe night.
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